chips on the table, we're talking about all the days we almost missed. Laughing at the little things we somehow twist.

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We're talking about all the days we almost missed. Laughing at the little things we somehow twist.

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1: 西瓜咧就想同明仔讲：早晨啊，猪猪，第一次点唱，唔知会唔会咁好彩就抽中咧？抽得中嘅话咧，你听到要同我讲。仲有，唔该你记住今日点嘅呢首歌点样唱，你同我求婚嘅时候咧要唱噶。我谂你都估到系乜嘢歌噶啦。送俾你 Tyson Yoshi 嘅 Would You Be Mine。
2: Yes, I think it's time. It's not another song. I'm gonna write. I'm trying to make it different.